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If the sun refused to shine, I would still be loving you. 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

0: Now, while we are gone, São Paulo, while we are away in far off lands.
1: Madrugadão Gazeta.

0: Pescaria.
1: It's a rainy afternoon, 1990. The big city. 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